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This is how I roll, animal print pants out control.

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0: 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Billie Jean, Billie Jean. Christian Dior, Dior.
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0: 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Hey, hey.
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0: 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Party. Yeah. 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Disco Radio Party.
1: 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I can make a party.
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4: Yeah. 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